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0: da, da, da, da. 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
1: Well, I might stretch it till Wednesday.
2: This is the way to wake and bake.

Great song from the Vaseline's, Jesus Wants Me for a Sunbeam. 641. Sneaking up on 642. Up next, some Hollies just for you, Lister.

0: tell like it is.
1: Huh?
0: Yeah.
1: Don't be shy.
0: Word up.
1: Fear of a female planet.
0: Fear. 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